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0: don't know what he'd do.
1: But he doesn't know that I'm a prince. Before I was the thief of Baghdad, now
0: it doesn't matter.

Pero gangsters hot. Mega Bang. And we're gonna let it burn, burn, burn, burn. 89.6 FM.